0: Sono le 5 e 4 minuti.
1: You know, baby, I know you think we can make it all work out, but I gotta tell it like it is. And I don't wanna make this any harder than it needs to be.
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1: 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It's fun to kiss. I use my tongue. 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

0: 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Put your hands in the air and give me all your money.
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Pull up, we can party some more. Yeah, got this drink in my cup. Got a young nigga feeling so throw.

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So if you're coming off the street and you're beginning to feel the heat, well, listen, Buster, you better start to move your feet to the rockin'est, rock-steady beat of madness.